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It's Midnight Sun, Zara Larsson, one of my current favorites. It's having a bit of a revamp.

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And finally, coming in at number one tonight on the B98.5's Most 9 at 8 is Olivia Rodrigo with Drop Dead, which is a track from her new album that'll be coming out this June, titled You Seem Pretty Sad for a Girl So In Love.

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B98.5, the Jersey Shore's number one hit music station. Unfortunately, it is that time once again where I do have to say goodbye. But good news for you, because I will be back tomorrow once again from 6 o'clock until 10 o'clock. So for now, this is Tyler saying talk to you later.

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She'll be all right. 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
2: 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Our Day of 1,000 B-Shirts has been announced. We'll see you Saturday, June 6th, Seaside Heights Boardwalk, 10 a.m.
6: Yeah, one shirt's going to be stuffed with $985 as usual. 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
2: 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What's going on with the roads?
6: They're looking good. No traffic incidents or congestion. 732-774-3529 if you do have a traffic tip.
2: Today's high is going to be 93 and hot. Tonight, we're getting down to a low of 73. Tomorrow, a high of 93, and we can expect an afternoon thunderstorm that's going to cool things down. It's currently 72. There is record-challenging heat today and tomorrow, and then it's going to cool and damp off heading into Memorial Day weekend. So, this past Friday was National Pizza Party Day. Do you have a favorite pizza chain? Because Americans were asked if they were going to have a big party, a mass order, where would you order from?
6: I'll be honest, I think I've only had Domino's.
2: So 22% said that they would stay in a local or regional brand.
6: Well, yeah.
2: So that's going to be your local pizza parlor. But when we're talking about
6: chains,
2: pizza chains, which one is your go-to? Americans were asked, and they answered.
6: And what'd they say?
2: Well, they want to try to out Pizza Hut.
6: So Pizza Hut.
2: Pizza Hut came in at number one. Have you ever, you never had Pizza Hut?
6: No.
2: You never tried to out Pizza the Hut? One of those buffets and just go in there and say, like, I can't.
6: It's a buffet?
2: There was an option for it, yeah. They had, like, the lunch buffet.
6: Oh, you could, like, sit inside?
2: Yeah.
6: Oh, I didn't know that.
2: Yeah, Pizza Hut's a restaurant.
6: I had no idea.
2: They had those iconic glass lights, white and red.
6: Okay, this is
2: the
6: like
2: checkered tablecloth.
6: Okay. Are they tablecloths?
2: Yeah.
6: Oh, nice.
2: Yeah.
6: Okay. I think the only other pizza place I've been into was California Pizza Company. Pizza Company?
2: Okay.
6: Because they'd have those at the mall.
2: Yeah.
6: At least they had that at the mall when I was at school. I don't know if it's still a thing.
2: At the mall?
6: I think, or just in
2: I think
6: general.
2: They're still at malls.
6: Oh, they are? Okay.
2: I think so. The California Pizza Kitchen.
6: That's the only other chain I've
2: tried. I wouldn't put that in the same category. Yeah.
6: Then no, Domino's is the only place I've ever tried.
2: And Domino's came in next, followed by Papa John's, Little Caesars, and Marco's Pizza.
6: I've never heard of that one.
2: Marco's?
6: Yeah.
2: I've never heard of Marco's either. I've heard of Little Caesars.
6: Well, yeah. What would be yours?
2: Well, I'm going to go with the local slash regional brand
6: first. Well, obviously.
2: That would be it. And then Domino's.
6: I just like their cheesy bread.
2: And then Domino's. I have core memories with Domino's. I don't know if Domino's is better than Pizza Hut or vice versa.
6: But it's my only option.
2: Yeah. Yeah. It's been a real long time since I've been to a Pizza Hut. Like 20 years.
6: Oh, okay.
2: So, I mean, think that.
6: Just as long as me, I guess.
2: That goes into it. That goes in. I haven't had Domino's in a while either, but there was just more Domino's than Pizza Hut.
6: Yeah. So, that's fair.
2: Man.
6: They were around more places.
2: Those are America's go-to favorite pies for a pizza party.
6: Delicious.
2: Huh? There's a certain kind of pizza you have to have for a pizza party.
6: Like what? Like just a pie? Like, I don't understand.
2: There's different types of pizza. There's like a good football pizza. There's a good bar pizza. There's gourmet pizzas.
6: Yes.
2: You know?
6: There's dessert pies.
2: We're talking about birthday party pizza here. That's pretty much a
6: standard cheese pie.
2: No, it's a football pie. It's the same kind of pie you would watch football with.
6: Which is what?
2: What do you mean what?
6: What do you mean by like it's a football pie?
2: Like I like Olivia's. That's my go-to place for a football pie.
6: Is that an individual pie?
2: No. It's just a large... the kind of pie. It's the kind of pizza that goes good with watching football.
6: That's what they named it, Olivia's?
2: No, they didn't name it that. I'm just telling you what it is.
6: Oh, okay.
2: There are certain pizzas for certain occasions.
6: I've always just gotten the same thing. I didn't know that.
2: No. You're not doing it right.
6: Sometimes someone comes in
2: from out of town, and they're like, oh, I've never had a gourmet pie. I'm like, I got a pie. I got a place for you. Don't worry about it. We can get crazy, too. You want shrimp scampi pizza? I know
6: really?
2: A place. Yeah.
6: I never look at the specialty license. Yeah.
2: So we're talking basic. Birthday slash football pie.
6: Got it.
2: 732-774-3529. Bar pie. Nice thin crust. Those like the personal.
6: Yeah, that I understood.
2: Yeah. Yeah,
6: that's like a Dave Portnoy pie.
2: When you're doing different things, different pizzas.
6: Yeah.
2: We've got Celebrity Juice coming up. It's the B98.5 Morning Show.
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2: Good morning.
1: We've got your celebrity juice on this Tuesday. Let's take a sip.
2: So if you've ever watched Benny Blanco's podcast or listened to it, friends keep seeing

0: secrets. He does talk about personal things going on in his life, but the one thing he's been keeping to himself and secret and not sharing with his listeners and audience is what happens behind the closed doors with him and Selena Gomez, like in the bedroom.
1: Now he says, quote, I'm not allowed to talk about that publicly. That's what he told his co-host, end quote. And then they asked him, did she make you sign an NDA? And he says, no, I'm just like a gentleman. Kind of just a thing I do. I'm like a gentleman. Yes, ladies, they do exist, unquote.
0: Then it, here's what, I guess it's his way of him saying it. I'm not allowed to.
1: Yeah.
0: And maybe he didn't sign an NDA, but she probably just doesn't want that out there regardless.
1: Understandably so.
0: And I don't blame her. Like, what is she going to do? Like, yo, last night, me and my girl.
1: You know,
0: I don't think anybody
1: likes when you air that stuff out.
0: Exactly. This is his wife. This isn't just like somebody who hooked up with for like a month.
1: Even if that's the case, if you're just hooking up with someone, like, what are you doing? I'm going to stop hooking up with you.
0: Yeah.
1: Shut up.
0: You're going to tell people exactly what we're doing and how
1: so
0: I like
1: Benny
0: it?
1: So Benny Blanco, smart man. He's trying to stay married.
0: He is. I did see a picture of him recently. It was an AI photo of like him with shorter hair and no beard. And I was like, ooh, hi. I wonder what would happen if you do change your haircut.
1: Benny Blanco, okay.
0: Mm-hmm.
1: I didn't have you being attracted to Benny Blanco.
0: From an AI picture?
1: Oh.
0: Yeah, neither did I. It was revealed last week that Jason Biggs and his wife, Jenny Mullen, split up after 18 years together. Apparently, there's a couple of reasons why there was like a growing wedge between their marriage. Not only was he going through a lot of work from stress from work, but he also lost 40 pounds, which I don't know why people and sources are claiming that losing 40 pounds for your like cholesterol issues has anything to do with marital issues.
1: Because it's his ego. He got hot. That's what happened. He dropped 40 pounds. He's starting to feel pretty shredded. You know, he's like, what's up? I'm Jason Biggs. Remember me from American Pie?
0: But that's my point. Like, I remember him from what he looked like 40 pounds ago.
1: Well, that
0: Don't
1: was...
0: you think she remembers that?
1: No. American Pie came out in 1999.
0: Okay, so like almost 20-something years ago?
1: 27.
0: Okay, and...
1: That's a long time. That's a long time to be resting your laurels on something. If something came out in 2020 and you looked a certain way and you don't look that way anymore, I mean, it's out the window.
0: So he went back to his 20s.
1: It's yesterday.
0: Like, that's what happened.
1: You gotta live in the now.
0: Yeah, he went back to looking like he was in his 20s.
1: He's back to being Jason Biggs and he thinks he's hot stuff.
0: I guess so. He has like a directorial debut with Untitled Home Invasion Romance. Never heard of it, but I wish him luck, I guess.
1: Yeah.
0: And Shaq, he actually got, I didn't even realize he was enrolled in LSU, but he just graduated with a master's in liberal arts.
1: Well, that's where he went. He played basketball there.
0: Oh, okay. Yeah. Is that when he got his bachelor's degree?
1: I don't think he stayed the whole time before he went to the NBA.
0: Okay.
1: I want to say he jumped pretty early, and rightfully so. I mean, an incredible player.
0: He got a bachelor's in general studies, a master's in business administration, a doctor of education, and a master of arts in liberal arts. But when they
1: he
0: call
1: stays busy. He's a sheriff, too.
0: Is he?
1: Yeah.
0: What does he not do?
1: I couldn't tell you. He does everything.
0: It's funny.
1: He has his hand in every, like, he's a very active guy.
0: When they called his name up on stage to get his diploma, they said, Shaquille, not Charles Barkley O'Neal.
1: 732-774.
0: I hate Charles Barkley O'Neal.
1: 3529 is our number. That's your celebrity juice. It's the B98.5 Morning Show.

0: We've got Charlie Puth tickets up for grabs. Your chance to see Charlie Puth at Madison Square Garden May 29th.
1: That's next Friday, by the way.
0: May 29th is next Friday?
1: Yes. Yeah, right? It's next Friday.
0: 10 days away.
1: That's what we said yesterday? Yeah, next Friday.
0: Where did this month go? Where's this year go?
1: Dude, I don't know.
0: We're almost halfway through 2026.
1: It's the summer.
0: Yeah.
1: I don't know where I am and what I'm doing.
0: We've got plans for you in 10 days. Charlie Puth at Madison Square Garden. Caller 98. You're going to be there. 732-774-3529. Good luck. It's the B98.5 Morning Show with Mateo and Lenny.

0: 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What's your name?
1: Hi, this is Heather.
0: Heather, what are you doing in 10 days?
1: Am I seeing Charlie Puth?
2: Yes, you are. Next Friday, you are officially booked.
1: Oh, my God. Thank you so much.
0: Congratulations. You're caller 98.
1: Thank you.
0: A pair of tickets to see Charlie Puth at Madison Square Garden, May 29th.
1: That's crazy. Oh, my gosh.
0: Congratulations. You just won. And who is hooking you up?
1: B98.5.

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1: So Governor Mikey Sherrill gave the green light on yesterday for bars across the state to stay open late during the FIFA World Cup. The new rules will allow towns to decide which hours are appropriate for their bars to open and close. Now, as you know, the World Cup is set to begin on the 13th, with the finals taking place here in New Jersey on July 19th.
0: Okay.
1: And 10 restaurants, including Paris Baguette, Cava, and Freddy's Frozen Custard and Steak Burgers, are coming to the Freehold Marketplace. That's a shopping center where Walmart and Longhorn Steakhouse are on, like, Main Street by the mall.
0: Yeah.
1: So, new stuff coming to town.
0: All right, if you'd like more info on our local lead, send us a text so we can get that to you.
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3: Traffic and weather.
0: Today's high is going to be 93 and hot. Tonight, we're getting down to a low of 73. Tomorrow, another hot one, a high of 93, but we can expect an afternoon thunderstorm to cool things off. It's currently 74. It feels like 79.
1: And taking a look at the roads, there's no traffic incidents or congestion. 732-774-3529 if you do have a traffic tip.
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1: Good morning.
0: Game one of the Eastern Conference Finals is tonight at Madison Square Garden.
1: Nice. You're going to be, obviously, you're going to be watching.
0: Tips off at 8 p.m.
1: Well, how long do basketball games last?
0: I don't know, a couple hours.
1: Actually, how long is the game time? Like, how long are they on the court?
0: I'm trying to do the math on it. I don't know, 12 times 4. It's still pretty early.
1: Okay, that's fine. No, they're like, yeah, there's four periods.
0: Yeah.
1: Or four quarters.
0: Four quarters and halftime.
1: So about an hour.
0: Of game time play.
1: Yeah, of game time played.
0: Without those commercials and anything.
1: Of course. So they're playing like
0: 2 hours and change, you know.
1: Got it.
0: So that game is on tonight.
1: I guess I was thinking more of, are you going to be able to finish this before you pass out tonight?
0: Yes.
1: We're going to stay up no matter what.
0: Yes, I'm not going to sleep. Absolutely, I'm not going to sleep. The Spurs, they took game one out west last night, 122-115 over the Thunder. And an exciting hockey series, the Canadiens, they advanced over the Buffalo Sabres in overtime. That was a 7-game series.
1: For the Stanley Cup Finals?
0: Yeah, so they're going to the Eastern Conference Championship to meet the Carolina Hurricanes.

0: Hurricanes.
1: Okay, and that's the last step.
0: To go to the Stanley Cup.
1: To go to the Stanley Cup, yeah.
0: And okay. Vegas and Colorado are the two teams left standing out west.
1: Next door neighbors.
0: Yeah. They are rivals.
1: That would make sense.
0: They are rivals. So, you know, I go to too many nights games.
1: Yeah.
0: Every time we go to Vegas, we have to go to a nights game. What do you got?
1: So Wheel of Fortune, they're actually going to be celebrating America's 250th birthday with 2 weeks of patriotic episodes. They're calling it Drink in America, presented by Coca-Cola.
0: Okay.
1: It's going to start airing on June 1st and then the week of June 29th. And it makes me think, like, do you think that your 4th of July parties this year are going to just be extra because we are celebrating 250
0: years? It's a big one.
1: It is. Like, I think fireworks spectaculars are going to be even more grand. I saw, not that we're going to see them, but I saw that in New York, Macy's is doing, I think, 3 separate shows. They're not just doing wherever they do their normal one. They're doing one over, I think, the Brooklyn or the Williamsburg Bridge or something like that. They're doing them around the city.
0: Yeah, understandably so. 250 is huge.
1: It is.
0: 250 is huge.
1: We're still babies.
0: But, you know, the problem is now what we've got 250, you can't go back. Like, the extravaganza has to stay at that level.
1: Oh, you think? So
0: yeah,
1: if we hit a point this year on celebrations, we have to hit that same point moving forward?
0: Yeah. 251 can't be like, good to see you. Yeah.
1: I mean, I would assume, like, every 10 years makes a difference. No, maybe not. Nobody probably cares about 260. The next one's going to be 300.
0: 300 is the next big
1: one. I mean, we'll probably be around for that.
0: Maybe.
1: We could be around for that. We'll be in our 80s.
0: Yeah.
1: Yeah, we'll be in our 80s.
0: We'll see.
1: We're going to live a long life, Mateo, okay?
0: We'll see. So, yeah, but some of the prizes, it's like you could also win a trip to a national park or Universal Studios. Viewers at home.
1: Yeah, those are obviously American.
0: I want to go to Aruba. You ever see, like, the trips they win? Like, I don't want to go to a national park. No, I want one of their... They're extravagant getaways.
1: Trips to major U.S. cities.
0: Yeah.
1: They're going to send you on the American journey, maybe RV across the country.
0: Send me to what? Is it like St. Thomas, St. John's, the U.S. Virgin Islands?
1: To the territories.
0: Yeah, somewhere warm.
1: Is the U.S. Virgin Islands an actual territory of us? Like, I don't need a passport to get there?
0: Yeah.
1: Okay, I've never been there.
0: 732-774-3529, I'd imagine. I don't know. It's like Puerto Rico, right? You don't need a passport.
1: I have no idea.
0: You don't need a passport to go to Puerto Rico.
1: I know, but I always bring it anyway because I still think that we're not the same.
0: It's the B98.5 Morning Show with Mateo and Lenny.

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2: Tuesday, May 19th, 2026. It's a warm one today. We want to hook you up with some cash towards your beach badge.
3: Yeah, it's really hot. Actually, I heard on the news that they, and I should have looked this up before I even mentioned it, but some schools across the state are closing early. Early dismissal because of the heat wave today.
2: Do they have AC?
3: I'm assuming not. Yeah, I would assume that that's not the reason. I mean, I'm assuming that is the reason.
2: Not the reason. Well, yeah, the heat would definitely play a factor into today. It's going to be sunny. Sunny and hot. AC? Nah, leave them in there. So I'd imagine that's why. But
3: yeah, I don't know what school districts they are, but I heard that on the way in today.
2: 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It's the B98.5 Morning Show with Mateo and Lenny. Coming up this hour, we're playing our favorite game show, Fun Facts and Trivia. We'll also have your local lead and stupid news. What's going on with the roads?
3: Nothing. No traffic incidents or congestion. 732-774-3529 if you do have a traffic tip.
2: Today's high is going to be 93. Hot and sunny. Tonight, we're getting down to a low of 73. Tomorrow, the heat continues. High of 93, but we can expect an afternoon thunderstorm to cool things off. It's currently 74. It feels like 79 at the B98.5 studios. So, chances are, if you go to 96% of homes in the United States, they will have this. 96% of people, 96% of homes, if you ask for this, they'll have it.
3: A water bottle?
2: No, not a water bottle. It's not sugar. It's not milk. It's a bottle of ketchup.
3: Yeah, I feel like there's a staple condiment.
2: How often do you go through your condiments? Do you check your condiments to see if they have the expiration dates on them?
3: No.
2: I asked this because I went to make, I want to say it was either barbecue chicken or barbecue pork over the weekend.
3: Okay.
2: And I looked at my barbecue sauce and the expiration date was 2021.
3: See, those are the things I'd have to look at. The specialty sauces.
2: Yeah. And I looked and I said, ooh, 2021. I don't know about that one.
3: That's a little far
2: out. It passed the smell test. It didn't smell bad. There was nothing growing in it.
3: And it was already open.
2: Yes. But seeing that 2021, I said, well, we're not going to have barbecue today.
3: No, definitely not. I didn't even realize a ketchup that I had recently was on its way out until my husband pointed out. He's like, we should throw this out. I said, yeah, because it's almost done, right? He's like, no, because it expires tomorrow.
2: Expires tomorrow?
3: I
2: was throwing it out?
3: It was at the end. So you know when you have to really like shake it to just get it? We had another one
2: expires
3: anyway.
2: Expires tomorrow. You're good for at least another week or two. Condiments?
3: As long as they're in the fridge, right?
2: I think condiments I'm the most lenient with.
3: Depends on what condiment it is.
2: On the expiration date. You know, unless there's, if it passes the eye test and it passes the nose test, I'll let a condiment rock. I'll let it go.
3: How do some of those condiments actually expire?
2: I don't know, the same way with Aleve or Advil. How does that expire?
3: It doesn't. The potency just,
2: allegedly. Allegedly, because I've taken quote-unquote expired ones. My headache went away.
3: Yeah, I know. There's expired ones in the bathroom here, and how many times have I taken those?
2: Right, and your headache goes away.
3: Like, so, we're fine.
2: I'm going to go with allegedly on that one. That's just to get us to keep buying it.
3: I get it. It's not going to work 100% effective.
2: I see you, Pfizer.
3: Yeah, well, when you spend like $30, you get the 100-pack or whatever. You're not really going through that.
2: No. And if you are, you got
3: pain.
2: The hip. Might have to go to the doctor. Probably should call the doctor at that point. But 96% of homes in the United States have a bottle of ketchup. We don't really eat ketchup in my house. I've had the same bottle for a long time.
3: I mean, all I have it with is a hot dog, a hamburger, or fries. Like that's
2: three things.
3: Yeah, but if I just have fries, I'll get the Chick-fil-A. Like, my Chick-fil-A sauce goes quicker than ketchup.
2: Yeah.
3: Like, the ketchup will last there for a while.
2: I've got condiments in there. I don't even know what they are. They're just on the door.
3: Yeah, I don't know what some of
2: on
3: mine are
2: on the door,
3: either.
2: Just taking up space, haven't been used in years.

0: Just, you know, waiting for someone to throw them out.
1: See, my husband will use them. Like, they're his condiments. I just stick with my same two.
0: I'm more of a seasonings.
1: Than a dipper?
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0: It's presented by Mulberry Street Italian Food Center. 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
1: What is the only fish that can blink with both eyes?
0: With both?
1: Yeah. So most fish lack eyelids, so they can't really blink.
0: Can some fish blink with one and not the other?
1: Maybe.
0: If they just wink around?
1: They really don't have eyelids, so they can't really blink at all.
0: Okay. So what was supposed to
1: be? What is the only fish that can blink with both eyes?
0: If you know, give us a call. 732-774-3529. Good luck. It's the B98.5 Morning Show.

0: Tide, B98.5. What's your name?
1: Hi, my name is Dawn.
0: Dawn, you ready to play some fun facts and trivia?
1: Yes.
0: Let's absolutely. Do it.
2: What is the only fish that can blink with both eyes?
1: That is sharks.
2: Ding, ding, ding, ding, ding.
0: Congratulations. Okay. You're a winner.
1: Thank you so much.
0: Dawn, can you wink?
1: I can.
0: Can you do it with both eyes or just one? Like, I'm a right eye winker. I can't really wink with my left.
1: It's so funny. Me too. Right eye winker.
2: Both.
0: You're going both ways. Lenny's an ambidextrous blinker, a winker.
2: I mean, does my nose crunch up while I do it? Yeah. But, like, I can do it.
0: Like, if you were trying to be subtle and, like, you know, wink, it's one of those over the top.
2: If I have to be subtle, I have to use my left eye.
0: Oh, there you go. Congratulations, Dawn, fellow right eye winker. You just won a $25 Mulberry Street gift card.
1: Thank you so much.
0: You're welcome. You're a winner. And who's hooking you up?

0: Tuesday, May 19th, 2026. Here's your local lead on B98.5.
1: So Governor Mikey Sherrill gave the green light yesterday for bars across New Jersey to stay open during the FIFA World Cup. Now, the new rules will allow towns to decide which hours are appropriate for their bars to open and close during that season. So it's going to be June 13th through July 19th.
0: We'll see, because I believe the USA is playing all of their games on the West Coast.
1: Okay, so not here.
0: So that would be a later start here, yeah.
1: Yeah, that actually. Okay, that makes sense. And 10 restaurants, including Paris Baguette, Cava, and Freddy's Frozen Custard and Steak Burgers, are coming to the Freehold Marketplace. That's the shopping center where Walmart and Longhorn Steakhouse are on Main Street, like right by the mall. So, new stuff coming to town.
0: All right, if you'd like more info on our local lead, send us a text and we can get that to you.
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3: Traffic and weather.
0: Going to be a hot one today, a high of 93. Tonight, we're getting down to a low of 73. Tomorrow, the heat continues with a high of 93, but we can expect an afternoon thunderstorm to cool things off. It's currently 76. It feels like 84.
1: And taking a look at the roads, there is a disabled vehicle on the Parkway southbound north of exit 82 in Thomas.

0: 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The right lane is blocked. 732-774-3529 if you do have a traffic tip.
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0: the B98.5 Morning Show with Mateo and Lenny. So we talked about this yesterday, and it's carrying over into today. On social media, the TSA said that while they can't allow protein shakes larger than 3.4 ounces on a plane, you are free to bring as many rotisserie chickens as you can fit in your carry-on. And people are now calling that a challenge.
1: They're trying to do it.
0: How many rotisserie chickens can you fit in your carry-on? Now, if you want to have some fun, the TSA has a What Can I Bring tool on their website. And here are a few things that are allowed. You ready for it?
1: Yeah.
0: Whole watermelons.
1: It's heavy.
0: Live lobsters in a clear, sealed, spill-proof container.
1: Oddly specific.
0: Live fish in water. Frozen breast milk in ice packs in any quantity.
1: That I know.
0: As long as they're fully frozen at screening.
1: Yeah.
0: Whole pies and cakes. Cremated remains in a screenable container.
1: That makes sense.
0: And bowling balls and bowling pins.
1: Well, obviously, you have to take your bowling ball.
0: Those are a couple of them. I was actually talking to a guy last week who was going to a bowling contest, a bowling match.
1: Yeah.
0: And he had to ship his bowling balls to the location.
1: Because they're too heavy?
0: He didn't want to bring them with him, so he shipped them.
1: Yeah.
0: So I guess he picks them up at the bowling alley, uses them, then ships them back.
1: Makes sense.
0: He only had three, and he usually uses five, so he was a little upset he couldn't bring the whole collection.
1: Oh, yeah.
0: Listen, I don't know how it goes with bowling. If you have a hot ball some days,
1: no,
0: if the track is like a certain slickness, if you want to use another ball.
1: I think it's for the amount of pins that you have left.

0: So sometimes you'll use different
1: like
0: balls.
1: Like a spare ball to pick it up. And,
0: yeah, not a spare, but like the certain ones.
1: Well, yeah, if you're...
0: Oh, if there's a spare,
1: if you have pins left over, you're trying to get a spare.
0: Yes. Yeah. So if you're trying to get a spare, there's certain balls for that. I thought you meant like, oh, I have a spare ball.
1: No. Now, speaking of planes, conventional airplane etiquette suggests that when the cabin lights dim, especially during an evening flight, chatter should be kept at a low or non-existent level. Now, during a flight from China to Malaysia, someone apparently didn't get that memo, and a fight broke out as a result. Reports say a man asked a group of women seated in front of him to quiet down so he could get some sleep. They didn't, and that resulted in a heated exchange that involved screaming, insults, and a few punches from one of the women. The cabin crew was able to defuse the situation relatively quickly, and authorities were notified of the disturbance so they could do their thing after the plane landed, with three people being arrested and two more being fined.
0: They were just trying to have some fun.
1: Yeah, and you know those random texts that come from people offering great-sounding jobs that are too good to be true?
0: You mean from WhatsApp numbers?
1: Oh, it's shocking this needs to be said, but those are scams.
0: Really?
1: In New York, Catherine was firsthand experience verifying that. She said the text she received sounded real because they actually did enough research to mention one of her previous employers to give it credibility.
0: Oh, wow.
1: The job was to approve online ads, but the ads had to be funded up front with her own money. And for some reason,
0: that's stupid.
1: She did it. Over time.
0: That's on her. Like, no job is ever going to ask you that.
1: Over time, that initial $18 investment turned into a loss over $20,000.
0: Oh.
1: So here's a tip for everyone else. Don't do that and just block and delete those texts.
0: Yeah, don't do that at all. Like, what?
1: Now she's in the hole, $20,000.
0: Yeah. No kidding.
1: It's bad business.
0: It's real bad business.
1: 732-774-3529. That's your stupid news. It's the B98.5 Morning Show.

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3: When do the beaches start charging? 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
3: That's cool.
2: Yeah. It's the B98.5 Morning Show with Mateo and Lenny. What's going on with the roads?
3: Okay, so we saw the disabled vehicle in the parkway southbound north of exit 82 in Tom Trevor. The right lane is blocked. 732-774-3529 if you do have a traffic tip.
2: The only problem with today, I believe the water temperature is 54.
3: Yeah, that's what we checked yesterday. Yeah, but you can go chill on the sand.
2: A little chilly out there. Hot sand, cold water,
3: yeah.
2: I don't know.
3: Like,
2: I need that water to warm up a little bit.
3: If you can just dip your toes in and then feel the complete 50-degree swing.
2: Today's high is going to be 93 and hot tonight. We're getting down to a low of 73. Tomorrow, another hot one, a high of 93. But we can expect an afternoon thunderstorm to cool things off. It's currently 77. It feels like 85. So have you ever thought about having a superpower?
3: Sometimes, yeah.
2: If you could have a superpower, which one would it be? Because a lot of people would love the superpower of being able to freeze time.
3: No, that's not one that I ever thought of.
2: You'd be able to get more stuff done, or you could just sit on the couch and do nothing. But a poll asked Americans, if you could freeze time, would you do anything illegal?
3: Oh, I thought you were going to ask me what my superpower was.
2: Now, it turns out 86% of Americans say they wouldn't be a superhero, but they would be a supervillain and do something illegal.
3: No, I mean, what would I do illegally? Rob a bank? Like, I don't know. Find more cash?
2: 86% of people said yes, they would do something illegal if they could freeze time.
3: Well, right now, you want to know what I want to steal? A swim spa.
2: A what?
3: I want a swim spa.
2: What is that?
3: I'll freeze time to go, like...
2: I don't even know what that is.
3: It's a glorified jacuzzi. It's not a pool, but they could be anywhere from, like... They can be, go as big as, like, 9 feet wide by 20 feet long. And they have seats or they have jets, and you can actually swim in it. Like, Michael Phelps has one that it, like... So if you actually want to practice swimming, you can do that. Because the jets go through and, like, maybe pretend like you're a current doing lap. Yeah. It's cheaper than a pool, and you can use it year-round.
2: But it sounds like it's more expensive than a jacuzzi.
3: Well, yeah. I mean, you can get them for like $12,000, or you can spend $30,000.

0: $1 on it.
1: Well, that's okay.
0: I've looked into this for years, so I have it mapped out on where I want one in my backyard.
1: A swim spa.
0: Yeah, I want a swim spa. So yeah, I guess I'd steal that. I can freeze time and steal one of those.
1: Oh, okay.
0: Like walk into a pool store, I guess. I don't know.
1: Do they even carry those at the store? Do you have to get them custom ordered?
0: You can get them custom ordered, or you can just get them at the store.
1: Yeah. Okay.
0: It really just depends.
1: Swim spa.
0: Yeah, a swim spa. Are you looking it up because you're like, what the heck is this?
1: Yeah, like, what are you talking about?
0: It's a real thing.
1: I imagine it's a real thing, but...
0: At Home Rec sells them. Like, that's where my knowledge is. It's really cool. I've even looked at how to put it into a deck in my backyard, and it goes a couple feet under the ground, and it's somewhat easier to maintain than a pool is, and you don't need, like, really permits and stuff.
1: Okay.
0: Yeah.
1: All right.
0: Yeah, like I said, I've looked at this.
1: You'd become a supervillain to...
0: Steal a swim spa.
1: Get a swim spa in your backyard.
0: No, I really thought you were going to ask me what I wanted my superpower to be.
1: No, I know better than to ask you that.
0: No, why? I actually had... I have to.
1: I'm sure you do.
0: And you think they're bad?
1: Go ahead.
0: Well, one, I want to fly, so I can get from point A to point B super quick. That'd be cool. Okay. And two, I want to be like the Elastic Man from Fantastic Four. Like Jessica Alba's brother. So when I'm lazy and I'm on the couch and I can't like reach something... My arm can just stretch all the way to the opposite side of the room to pick up what I need.
1: All right.
0: Are those bad?
1: They're okay.
0: Okay, what would your superpower be, huh? Laser eye vision or something?
1: No, I'd want to be invisible.
0: So you can spy on people?
1: Yeah, I feel like that's the coolest one. If you could have any superpower, why wouldn't you want to be invisible?
0: Well, with my stretching, I can stretch my eyeball.
1: Yeah, you're stretching stuff, but you know. You can just disappear, so if you're ever in trouble, you can get out of there.
0: So you can steal stuff?
1: Yeah, if I wanted to use it for bad, I could.
0: Like steal a swim spa.
1: Yeah, they'd be like, wow, the swim spa is just moving. Who is doing this?
0: Who could lift all this weight?
1: Yeah, if only we knew, who could be invisible?
0: Man, you're going to make me still look into these swim spas and how I've been looking at this for 4 years now. Oh, I really want
1: this. It's a long time.
0: Yeah,
1: over 1,000 days of looking at swim spots.
0: It's just not on the top priority of like list of things that need to get done.
1: Do you think it's going to happen? I mean, we're talking about over 1,000 days, like 1,200+ days of looking at swim spots.
0: Yeah, when I get a backyard, when I fix the backyard up fully.
1: 732-774-3529. Celebrity Juice is on the way. 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
2: Good morning.
1: We've got your celebrity juice on this Tuesday. Let's take a sip.
2: So if you've ever watched Benny Blanco's podcast or listened to it, Friends Keep Secrets, he does talk about personal things going on in his life. But the one thing he's been keeping to himself and secret and not sharing with his listeners and audience is what happens behind the closed doors with him and Selena Gomez, like, in the bedroom.
1: Now he says, quote, "I'm not allowed to talk about that publicly." That's what he told his co-host, end quote. And then they asked him, "Did she make you sign an NDA? And he says, "No, I'm just like a gentleman. Kind of just a thing I do. I'm like a gentleman. Yes, ladies, they do exist," unquote.
2: Then I guess it's his way of him saying it. "I'm not allowed to."
1: Yeah.
2: And maybe he didn't sign an NDA, but she probably just doesn't want that out there regardless.
1: Understandably so.
2: And I don't blame her. Like, what is he going to do? Like, yo, last night, me and my girl,
1: you know,
2: I
1: don't think
2: details.
1: Anybody likes when you air that stuff out.
2: Exactly. And this is his wife. This isn't just like somebody who hooked up with for like a month.
1: Even if that's the case, if you're just hooking up with someone, like, what are you doing? I'm going to stop hooking up with you.
2: Yeah.
1: You're
2: going to tell people exactly what we're doing and how
1: so
2: I like
1: Benny
2: it?
1: Benny Blanco, smart man. He's trying to stay married.
2: He is. I did see a picture of him recently. It was an AI photo.

0: of like him with shorter hair and no beard. And I was like, ooh, hi. I wonder what would happen if you do change your haircut.
1: Benny Blanco. Okay.
0: Mm-hmm.
1: I didn't have you being attracted to Benny Blanco.
0: From an AI picture?
1: Oh,
0: yeah. Neither did I. It was revealed last week that Jason Biggs and his wife, Jenny Mullen, split up after 18 years together. Apparently, there's a couple of reasons why there was like a growing wedge between their marriage. Not only was he going through a lot of work from stress from work, but he also lost 40 pounds, which I don't know why people and sources are claiming that losing 40 pounds for your like cholesterol issues has anything to do with marital issues.
1: Because it's his ego. He got hot. That's what happened. He dropped 40 pounds. He's starting to feel pretty shredded. You know, he's like, what's up? I'm Jason Biggs. Remember me from American Pie?
0: But that's my point. Like, I remember him from what he looked like 40 pounds ago.
1: Well, that
0: Don't you think she remembers that?
1: No. American Pie came out in 1999.
0: Okay, so like almost 20-something years ago?
1: 27.
0: Okay, and
1: that's a long time. That's a long time to be resting your laurels on something. If something came out in 2020 and you looked a certain way and you don't look that way anymore, I mean, it's out the window.
0: So he went back to his 20s.
1: It's yesterday.
0: Like, that's what happened.
1: You gotta live in the now.
0: Yeah, he went back to looking like he was in his 20s.
1: He's back to being Jason Biggs and he thinks he's hot stuff.
0: I guess so. He has like a directorial debut with Untitled Home Invasion Romance. Never heard of it, but I wish him luck, I guess.
1: Yeah.
0: And Shaq, he actually got, I didn't even realize he was enrolled in LSU, but he just graduated with a master's in liberal arts.
1: Well, that's where he went. He played basketball there.
0: Oh, okay. Yeah. Is that when he got his bachelor's
1: degree? I don't think he stayed the whole time before he went to the NBA.
0: Okay.
1: I want to say he jumped pretty early, and rightfully so. I mean, an incredible player.
0: He got a bachelor's in general studies, a master's in business administration, a doctor of education, and a master of arts in liberal arts. But when they
1: he stays busy. He's a sheriff, too.
0: Is he?
1: Yeah.
0: What does he not do?
1: I couldn't tell you. He does everything.
0: It's funny.
1: He has his hand in every, like, he's a very active guy.
0: When they called his name up on stage to get his diploma, they said, Shaquille, not Charles Barkley O'Neal.
1: 732-774.
0: I hate Charles Barkley O'Neal.
1: 3529 is our number. That's your celebrity juice. It's the B98.5 Morning Show.

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0: 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Good morning.
1: Good morning.
0: So there is this article the two of us came across, and it compares your partner to a dog breed.
1: This is so hard.
0: It's what?
1: So hard.
0: So hard. Why is it so hard?
1: Because I just spent the last 15 minutes looking up quizzes and dog breeds in order to figure out which breed my husband is.
0: So the article is, signs your man is a German Shepherd type husband, which means loyal and protective.
1: You know, I don't think I actually read into this. I think I just saw the title and I walked away.
0: So this would be considered a compliment to men, a German Shepherd type husband, fiercely loyal and protective. What type of dog breed or what type of animal would you compare your partner to? I know I've been compared to a golden retriever before. My wife says it all the time.
1: Okay.
0: She says, I'm a golden retriever. I just go up. I break the ice in conversations. I have no problem talking to people.
1: Yeah, you're easy.
0: I go
1: like
0: up
1: that.
0: And I'm like, hey, you know, where are the Mateos? And she was like, I wasn't ready to talk to them yet. And I'm like, well, we're doing it.
1: We're going in.
0: We're doing it. One of my wife's best friends now is because I made her talk to her.
1: Oh, really?
0: Yeah. I said, she was like, I think I know that girl. And I said, we're going to find out. Either you're going to talk to her or I'm going to talk to her. One of us is going to approach her. So you make your choice.
1: That's so funny.
0: She went up and they've been best friends for like 4 years now.
1: So did she know her?
0: Before?
1: Yeah.
0: Kind of.
1: Okay, okay.
0: Like, you know, it was in passing.
1: It wasn't like
0: No, it was the person she thought, so that worked out.
1: Yes, that's what I'm saying, because that could have been a little weird.
0: Yeah, being like, are you? Like,
1: are you Jessica from science class in the 11th grade?
0: Right. So I've been compared to a golden retriever before.
1: I looked up some breeds to help me figure this out. Like, they gave me the Bulldog, the Border Collie, the English Mastiff, German Shepherd, and a Golden Retriever. My husband is not a Golden Retriever. He may be easygoing, but he's not, like, what you just described is not, we're not just, like, randomly doing that.
0: Yeah.
1: Okay.
0: Yeah, she says that me and I'm making a new friend in the neighborhood, and she's like, yeah, you guys are just two golden retrievers talking to each other back and forth.
1: And you're just like, hey.
0: Going to see if the other one's out, being like, let's go see if he's playing on his lawn. Being like, we can invite them over. And she's like, this is nuts. You guys are just, you know.
1: Like, why are you doing
0: right.
1: this?
0: And I've told her, I'm like, you're kind of like a cat.
1: Well, I mean, she was a cat person.
0: She was.
1: So that makes sense.
0: She was. She's a golden retriever and a cat.
1: I was going to go with, I think I am, I'm going to go with the German Shepherd because I feel like him and our dog have a lot of similarities.
0: Okay.
1: Sometimes,
0: fiercely loyal and protective.
1: I got a protective dog, trust me.
0: Okay.
1: I was thinking more of the incredibly attentive to your needs and always keeps a close eye on, like, you and your family.
0: Yeah.
1: Like, this past, and I even said this to you yesterday when it came out. I said, I really.

0: actually owe him big time.
1: Because, you did.
0: Because like, he was number one dad all weekend, and I was just not number one mom.
1: We were like, yep. I was going out there. I was partying.
0: Oh, my, I wish I was. No, I took him to the parties with me, my kid. We were running around the bar. It's fine.
1: How do you think he would describe you?
0: I don't know. Someone who doesn't shut up, like a parrot or something.
1: A parrot?
0: Like, I don't know if we're going with dogs. And I hope it's not a chihuahua because I hate chihuahuas. They suck.
1: Oh, okay.
0: Who's indecisive? Like, what dogs are indecisive? Because apparently that's a trait I have.
1: 732-774-3529. What breed of dog or what house pet would you compare?
0: Yeah, let's go with the house pet, okay?
1: What would you compare your partner to? Hit us up. It's the B98.5 Morning Show with Mateo and Lenny.

0: Tuesday, May 19th, 2026. Here's your local lead on B98.5.
1: So yesterday, Governor Mikey Sherrill gave the green light for bars across the state to stay open during the FIFA World Cup. So the new rules will allow towns to decide which hours are appropriate for their bars to open and close. Now, the World Cup is going to run through June 13th through July 19th.
0: This makes sense because the United States are playing on the West Coast.
1: Oh, so we are 3 hours behind. They are 3 hours
0: right.
1: behind.
0: So there would be that time difference depending on what time that game starts.
1: Like,
0: who knows?
1: Of a 7 o'clock start.
0: Right. 7 o'clock there.
1: Which is 10 o'clock here.
0: Yeah.
1: Which could go to 1 o'clock.
0: Could.
1: I don't know how long that
0: could be 90 minutes.
1: Either way, yeah.
0: And that's not stoppage time.

0: stop.
1: There's no commercial breaks.
0: Yeah, because it doesn't stop.
1: It doesn't stop, yeah.
0: Which is nice.
1: That's the nice part.
0: That's why I don't mind watching soccer. You never just, it just keeps going.
1: Yeah, it's, I mean, you know, not the most eventful sport, but it's all, it's, it, there's a flow.
0: Yeah.
1: So, if you'd like more info on our local lead, send us a text and we can get that to you.
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3: Traffic and weather.
1: Today's high is going to be 93 and hot. Tonight, we're getting down to a low of 73. Another hot one tomorrow, 93. But we can expect an afternoon thunderstorm to cool things off. It's currently 79. It feels like 88.
0: And
1: it's 8:40 in the morning. It feels like 88 degrees.
0: And I'm wearing a puffer jacket in here.
1: Well, we're connected to...
0: so cold.
1: We're connected to all the equipment. Our studio, so whatever happens in the equipment room, if it needs AC to stay cool, we get cool. If it needs to stay hot, we get hot.
0: So that means Thursday is going to be hot in here because it's going to drop to 50 degrees?
1: Maybe. Ugh. Depends.
0: Anyway, the roads. From the Chalmers River Toll Plaza going up till around exit 90, you are in congestion, some traffic. 732-774-3529 if you do have a traffic tip.
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1: Good morning.
0: Game one of the Eastern Conference Finals is tonight at Madison Square Garden.
1: Nice. You're going to be, obviously, you're going to be watching.
0: Tips off at 8 p.m.
1: Well, how long do basketball games last?
0: I don't know, a couple hours.
1: Actually, how long is the game time? Like, how long are they on the court?
0: I'm trying to do the math on it. I don't know, 12 times 4. It's still pretty early.
1: Okay, okay, that's fine. No, they're like, yeah, there's, so there's four periods.
0: Yeah.
1: Or four quarters.
0: Four quarters.
1: Four quarters.
0: Four
1: okay.
0: quarters and halftime.
1: So about an hour.
0: Of game time play.
1: Yeah, of game time play.
0: Not without those commercials and anything.
1: Yeah, of course. So they're playing like
0: 2 hours and change, you know.
1: Got it.
0: Yeah,
1: okay.
0: Yeah. So that game is on tonight.
1: I guess I was thinking more of, are you going to be able to finish this before you pass out tonight?
0: Yes.
1: We're going to stay up no matter what.
0: Yes, I'm not going to sleep. Absolutely, I'm not going to sleep. The Spurs, they took game one out west last night, 122-115 over the Thunder. And an exciting hockey series. The Canadiens, they advanced over the Buffalo Sabres in overtime. That was a 7-game series.
1: For the Stanley Cup Finals?
0: Yeah, so they're going to the Eastern Conference Championship to meet the Carolina Hurricanes.
1: Okay, and that's the last step.
0: To go to the Stanley Cup.
1: To go to the Stanley Cup, yeah.
0: And okay. Vegas and Colorado are the two teams left standing out west.
1: Next door neighbors.
0: Yeah. They are rivals.
1: That would make sense.
0: They are rivals. So, you know, I go to too many nights games.
1: Yeah.
0: Every time we go to Vegas, we have to go to nights games. What do you got?
1: So Wheel of Fortune, they're actually going to be celebrating America's 250th birthday with 2 weeks of patriotic episodes. They're calling it Drink in America, presented by Coca-Cola.
0: Okay.
1: It's going to start airing on June 1st and then the week of June 29th. And it makes me think, like, do you think that your 4th of July parties this year are going to just be extra because we are celebrating 200
0: years? It's a big one.
1: It is. Like, I think fireworks spectaculars are going to be even more grand. I saw, not that we're going to see them, but I saw that in New York, Macy's is doing, I think, 3 separate shows. They're not just doing wherever they do their normal one. They're doing one over, I think, the Brooklyn or the Williamsburg Bridge or something like that. They're doing them around the city.
0: Yeah, understandably so. 250 is huge.
1: It is.
0: 250 is huge.
1: We're still babies.
0: But, you know, the problem is, now what we've got 250, you can't go back. Like, the extravaganza has to stay at that level.
1: Oh, you think? So
0: yeah,
1: if we hit a point this year on celebrations, we have to hit that same point moving forward?
0: Yeah. 251 can't be like, good to see you. Yeah.
1: I mean, I would assume, like, every 10 years makes a difference. No, maybe not. Nobody probably cares about 260. The next one's going to be 300.
0: 300 is the next big
1: one. I mean, we'll probably be around for that.
0: Maybe.
1: We could be around for that. We'll be in our 80s.
0: Yeah.
1: Yeah, we'll be in our 80s.
0: We'll see.
1: We're going to live a long life, Mateo, okay?
0: We'll see, so. Yeah, but some of the prizes, it's like you could also win a trip to a national park or Universal Studios. Viewers at home.
1: Yeah, those are obviously American.
0: I want to go to Aruba. You ever see, like, the trips they win? Like, I don't want to go to a national park. No, I want one of their extravagant getaways.
1: Trips to major U.S. cities.
0: Yeah.
1: They're going to send you on the American journey, maybe RV across the country.
0: Send me to what is it, like St. Thomas, St. John's, the U.S. Virgin Islands?
1: To the territories.
0: Yeah, somewhere warm.
1: Is the U.S. Virgin Islands an actual territory of us? Like, I don't need a passport to get there?
0: Yeah.
1: Okay, I've never been there.
0: 732-774-3529, I'd imagine. I don't know. It's like Puerto Rico, right? You don't need a passport.
1: I have no idea.
0: You don't need a passport to go to Puerto Rico.
1: I know, but I always bring it anyway because I still think that we're not the same.
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1: That's our Day of 1,000 B-Shirts. 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

0: the weekend on B98.5. It's going to be a hot one. And you know what? We want to hook you up with some cash towards your beach badge.
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0: 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I could be

0: Chapel Roan on B98.5. We've got your chance to see two great shows in the city this summer.
1: That's Charlie Puth. Where is he going to be? He's at
0: Madison Square Garden. We're giving those tickets away tomorrow, too.
1: And then Benson Boone when he's at the Barclays Center.
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With the Chiefs' new NFL schedule out, Swifties are already figuring out which Kansas City games Taylor Swift could attend this season to support Travis Kelce. Some fans are even planning their trips now, hoping to catch one of her rumored stadium appearances during football season. It's V9.

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hang out with me, Rachel, at the brand new Pelicans Wharf in Seaside Heights tomorrow from 6 to 8 p.m. for their soft opening. 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

B98.5, Zara Larsson and Chris Brown are beefing online, and she is doubling down after he came for her, saying she stands by everything she said about him in the past about not supporting him. And fans are praising Zara for refusing to backtrack.

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2: Summer's almost here, and we want to send you out for two nights of incredible concerts with the Summer in the City prize pack. 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

Britney Spears has pleaded guilty to reckless driving following her DUI arrest earlier this year. The charge was reduced as part of a plea deal, helping her avoid a more serious penalty after her incident. It's

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That is all my time for today, B98.5. Rashad is up next, and I will be back same time tomorrow to bring you through your midday. And you can see me tomorrow night at the brand new Pelican's Wharf in Seaside Heights. 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

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We are doing the new at 2, so guess what? We got some more new music on the way. The Dominic Fike, Baby Doll, in about 9 minutes. 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

It's B98.5, the Jersey Shore's number one hit music station. So I already know that the World Cup is coming to the MetLife Stadium, right? And that thing is crazy. It's like to get there, it's like $150 for the train. And also, it's like no tailgating. Well, Philadelphia wasn't playing those games. They're like, we're not raising our transit prices. And also, if you don't want to let us tailgate at our own stadium, take your World Cup away from us. It's fine. FIFA was like, nah, do your thing. It's fine. So you got to stand your ground with these people. It's B98.5.

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If you're a big Charlie Puth fan, you might want to wake up early because Mateo and Lenny all week are hooking you up with tickets to see Charlie Puth at the Madison Square Garden May 29th. 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

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My name is Ian. I'm on here, but before I leave, I do have to tell you, you got to join us at the Franklin Avenue stage on the Seaside Heights Boardwalk at 10 a.m. on Saturday, June 6th for the B98.5's Day of 1,000 B-Shirts. 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